0: All right, so coming up next, we're going to talk about Chuck E. Cheese animatronics. You remember those from the early 80s and 90s?
1: Supersonic.
0: We're going to tell you where you could find one and watch one because they're still part of U.S. history, yeah?
2: Oh, I'm good.
3: Hey, Marisol, ¿cómo se acuerda in the 80s? She wasn't even born in the 80s.
2: Hey, I was somewhere swimming.
3: Somewhere swimming, or not?
0: Like, but not in Chuck E. Cheese.
2: I'm just saying.
0: Well, we're going to talk about where you could probably find one because it's very rare to see these Chuck E. Cheese animatronics. Details up next.

0: So growing up in the 80s, 90s, you remember going to Chuck E. Cheese and seeing these animatronics?
1: Hell yeah.
0: Dude, they were creepy. Like, one eye would, like, still be looking at you and it wouldn't close when it's supposed to.
2: Yeah.
0: Anyways, now these animatronics, they're very hard to find because obviously they're super outdated. What happens is that a lot of these Chuck E. Cheeses, they got rid of them. They're in junkyards, but not all of them decided to get rid of them because now they're worth a lot of money. ¿Por qué? Because they're part of the U.S. history.
2: They are.
0: So there's only one place that has them. As of right now, one place that we found.
2: Where?
0: Is in Los Angeles. Está un Chuck E. Cheese que todavía tiene los animatronics and they are trying so hard to keep them to function.
2: Ooh, that's hard.
0: Así es que there is one Chuck E. Cheese. Would you be down to go to this Chuck E. Cheese and just watch these creepy animatronics one last time?
2: I'm scared.
0: You're scared too?
1: Well, no, okay, you're scared. No, okay, you like the horror thing.
0: It looks like Chuck E. Cheese.
2: I do.
0: They changed them for like trampolines and that's, like more like dance floors. That's what they kind of lean towards.
1: And a real mouse.
2: Oh, yeah, Chuck E.'s real now. Yeah, no, that's trauma for me. That's why I'm scared. Put it in the haunted house. Put them in the horror night.
0: For real.

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TST, Coachella Palm Springs, Fuego, 103.5 FM. 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With your hot hits, 24-7. Yeah. Wake up with the Fuego Mix. Are you ready? 'Cause we are. And it starts now.

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1: You're so crazy.
2: Notas locas y bien estupe.
3: Mujeres, pónganse trucha, checa el dato en esta nota locochona. This is wild, this is crazy, I don't even know how to explain this, pero especialmente cuando vayas a la tienda, no te distraigas mucho buscando algo ahí on the shelves, on the top shelf, looking around on your cell phone, because there are some creepy people out in these streets. Yeah. Escucha nomás lo que cacharon haciendo a este vato en una tienda. As he would bend over behind women's booties. What? Escuchemos el reporte from Channel 5.
4: A man dubbed as the butt sniffer has...
2: ¿Qué, woman? Did she just say butt sniffer?
3: Así es, Micho. Le gusta oler los fundillos.
4: A man dubbed as the butt sniffer has been arrested again for suspicion of inappropriate behavior.
2: Again.
4: Police arrested Crowder on Friday. This is not the first time the convicted sex offender has been caught for inappropriate behavior. Last year in July, Crowder was arrested at the Burbank Nordstrom Rack after police received reports of someone roaming the women's department. Then 1 month later, he was arrested again after allegedly sniffing a woman's behind inside a Walgreens store in Burbank. Investigators say Crowder has a history of similar offenses dating back to 2021.
3: Since 2021, what? He's been doing this? Why is he still on the streets, bro?
2: Mira, lo que le hace falta a este compa, güey, es que una de estas señoras, güey, le echó un buen gas. 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It just takes it over, bro, y no puedes ni oler nada.
3: Dude, desde el 2021 este compa has been sniffing women's booties. He is under arrest right now without bail, thank God.
5: Okay.
3: But it's interesting because it goes back and he usually attacks during the summer months.
5: Really?
3: Durante el verano.
2: Maybe because that's when, like, it's more sweaty, okay, wey? Just like swamp butt or what, chubby boy?
3: Yo creo, wey, but this is absolutely disgusting.
2: Bueno, pues, o tal vez quiere y lo hace al propósito porque quiere que lo metan al bote otra vez. Ah. Right now we have unlimited booty to smell.
0: Coming up next on the Sha'Boy Show.
3: Por favor, tengan mucho cuidado, ladies. A lot of wild, crazy, creepy people out there, man. All right, en menos de 10 minutos, we got too lit to handle it. We got the 3-day weekend coming up next. Queremos saber tu major borrachera fail stories. The time you got too lit to handle it. Cuéntanos, slide into the DM on Instagram at Sha'Boy Show, and we'll share next.

0: It's almost a Shaboy show. I'm going to say something very controversial right now that a lot of you men are probably going to hate me for. But I'm about to prove to you that que ustedes las mujeres no nacen tóxicas.
1: Hoy no más.
0: Se hacen tóxicas por culpa de nosotros los hombres.
2: Yes.
1: Simp, mandilón, chavo. Hella traitor. No, why you gonna be like that, fool?
0: Bro.
2: Big facts, boy.
0: It proves over and over and over again. Let me tell you the story I just heard from one of my homies, right? And I got his permission to tell this story. Ahí te va la historia. So, he works as a manager at a restaurant. Again, I got his permission to say this, but I'm not going to mention his name.
2: Mm-hmm. Yeah.
0: And we talk about life and stuff like that when I pull up, et cetera, et cetera. And I get there, I'm like, bro, how you doing? It was Sunday.
2: Yeah.
0: He said, voy ando bien crudo. Oh. I'm like, damn, bro, really? He said, yeah, desde el viernes.
1: Hell hangover.
0: He said, I was supposed to get off at 6 p.m., but I started drinking with some clients at 1 p.m. at the restaurant. They drank for 5 hours, and then he was off. And he ended up going next door to a bar and drank till 1 a.m.
1: Oh, hell yeah. No.
0: His wife blowing him up all night. ¿Dónde estás? What's up? You're supposed to get off at 6, bro.
2: Right.
1: Annoying.
0: He's like, thankfully, I got my supervisor to cover for me. Y le dijo a mi esposa that we're hella busy at the restaurant.
2: Wow, worked a double, basically.
1: That's a real loyal man right there. Wow. That's a real friend. I like you, chavoy.
0: Hold on. So, pisteando hasta la una de la mañana, goes home, wakes up, the worst headache he's had, he said, ever in his life. He's vomiting, puking, etc. His daughter, who's in elementary school, sees him puking. Dad, are you sick? Yeah, mija. He's like, bro, I felt so bad. His wife, fregándole la vida. ¿Dónde andabas? ¿Cómo llegas así? You knew last night, Friday, was our wedding anniversary.
3: Hell no.
0: Aniversario de bodas.
3: Hell no.
0: This fool pulls up hella pedo. And guess who he was drinking with?
2: His high school buddies. A girl.
0: His high school ex-girlfriend.
3: No. No. That's it.
1: Hell yeah.
3: Can't.
0: Guys, this is a real life story.
2: And what happened?
0: Su exnovia llegó a su restaurante, haven't seen each other in years. Oh. They started reminiscing from back in the day. Que este que el otro empezaron a pistear y chupar juntos. Huh? Bueno, no se lo de chupar.
1: Qué rico.
0: But he said nothing happened between them. It was just reminiscing old times. That's it.
1: Nothing wrong. Yeah.
0: Prima Vane, what's your next move? You his wife.
2: I'm hitting that girl up. I'm calling her. Yep. And I'm gonna be like, why were you with my husband on our wedding anniversary?
0: She doesn't know it was his wedding anniversary.
2: Well, I'm gonna let her know.
0: Why are you gonna put it on her, though?
4: It's the guy.
2: Eddie.
0: You see what I'm saying? You're so, like, indoctrinated to go after the woman.
3: Yeah. It's not about going after her. It's about confirming details. You say that you guys didn't do anything. Well, let me find
2: exactly.
3: out. Let me confirm with that supervisor. Why isn't she tracking him?
2: Why isn't the location on?
0: Anyways, I did say this to him, and I really believe that a lot more of us men, instead of hyping up our friend telling us a story like that, be like, yo, that's crazy, that's dope, bro. I said this to him. I was like, hey, bro, you know I got love and respect for you.
1: Show me pictures.
0: You and I are both girl dads. And the only example right now that our daughters have of how a man should treat them in the future is us. And you know what he said? He said, hey, man, you know what? I appreciate you saying that. Out of all my friends, you're the only one that's called me out on it.
2: Wow.
0: And I think more men want to be called out on their behavior, but we don't for whatever reason.
1: Because you look like a little biatch, boy.
0: I'm serious, though. ¿Qué ejemplo estamos teniendo a nuestras hijas, güey? Especially girl dads. If we out here treating their moms like this. Anyways, échale ganas, again proving you ladies are not born tóxicas. Se hacen tóxicas thanks
3: That's
0: to us.
3: Crazy. Major Tisha boy.
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0: Te tenía que decir, punto y fuera. Hey, celebrity chisme coming up next, familia. Bruno Mars is definitely not helping the dating rumors between him and Karol G. Find out what he did yesterday. Además, the Quintanilla family novela got worse. Unfortunately, detalles en menos de 10 minutos.

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0: Bruno Mars is definitely keeping the rumors alive. He's loving this. El día de ayer, Karol G posted the official music video to their song, que se llama Still. Grabaron este video en el concierto de Karol G at the SoFi Stadium en el área de Los Ángeles. Y dentro del video hay escenas muy tiernas donde se ven muy cariñosos, just hella flirty, man. And this is what Bruno Mars commented on Karol G's post where she posted the video. She said, Bruno Mars wrote, "That don't look like acting to me, Carolina. Esto no se mira como que estamos actuando, Carolina," which is Karol G's real name, right? So, ¿es real o es puro marketing? You decide, and I'm sure very soon we shall find out, man. Pero desafortunadamente, lo que sí es real, familia, and what breaks my heart, and I know a lot of your hearts, we're seeing our comments on Instagram, Asha Boy Show, since we posted this dilemma and this drama that's going out entre los hermanos de Selena Quintanilla, en paz descanse. AB Quintanilla Jr. posted 2 days ago that he is suing his own sister Suzette and late father Abraham Quintanilla, en paz descanse, for irregularities in managing Selena's estate. El día de ayer, su mamá Marcela and his sister Suzette posted an official response to his post, strongly pushing back against AB Quintanilla Jr.'s claims. They clarify that Suzette is not selling and does not intend to sell Selena's personal belongings or any portion of her estate, and is also saying that there's no wrongdoing that they know that their father, Abraham Quintanilla, has done in the past when it comes to the business. And they challenge AB Quintanilla Jr. to present evidencia if he has it rather than making insinuations. They also said that they still love AB Quintanilla Jr. and they don't want to humiliate him publicly. Ahora, AB Quintanilla Jr. de volar respondió a eso. You can see all these responses on our Instagram at Shaboy Show and Facebook. AB Quintanilla Jr. respondió by saying Suzette and her lawyers were notified of the official lawsuit, claims that they requested contracts from her, documentation and financial information, and she did not provide this. What? And says that his lawyer will be speaking out tomorrow, Friday. Mañana viernes, el abogado de AB Quintanilla Jr., según eso, va a hablar públicamente y aclarar varias cosas sobre esta demanda.
1: Wow.
0: This is wild, man. Again, and I'm seeing this more and more in the comments. We all wish they would be handling this in private. Punto y fuera. This has got to be so heartbreaking for Selena en el cielo, familia. And look, whether there was wrongdoing, whether AB Quintanilla se merece más dinero o no, I mean, he was a huge part of Selena's sound, writing her music, producing her music. We don't know those details. Pero eso se puede arreglar en privado, in court, but just keep it private, man. I hope they do. We'll see what happens. Mañana a ver qué dice el abogado. Coming up next, familia. Más cotorreo aquí en el Shaboy Show. No te lo pierdas.

0: It's crazy to think how dependent we are on technology.
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2: Easy.
0: Si la tecnología no funciona como nosotros queremos, nos volvemos locos, güey. Eddie and Prima Van are going through it right now. Technology did them dirty.
3: Yeah.
0: Eddie, ¿qué te pasó a ti, carnalito?
3: I got locked out of my own car, pero no me agüito.
0: Ahora, lo interesante de esto es de que Eddie tiene un Tesla.
2: ¡Qué hombre! ¡Guacho,
3: man! Es
2: lo cálmate, aborto de Elon Musk.
0: Dice, no se emocione, güey, más básico. Eddie, why can't you get into your car?
3: Because
0: you have the key. I mean, Teslas have apps.
4: Yeah.
0: They have a card that looks like a credit card to open your door.
3: Crazy.
0: They have satélites. All kinds of stuff. How can you not get in?
3: Doesn't let me get in. Even with the card, with my app, it just doesn't want to open. And all I hear is like a little...
2: Kill me.
3: It's like that battery. Like the battery's trying to...
5: Like it wants to open, but it's not...
2: Maybe it's a hamster inside in the wheel, huh?
4: Don't even play. I've actually found a rat in my car, but that's for another day.
2: What's that hyena's name?
5: No, that's right.
0: So what do you got to do now to open it, Eddie?
3: So now I'm calling AAA, I'm calling Tesla.
5: Wow.
3: Trying to see if they can jumpstart the car.
0: So the issue is the battery?
3: There's one little battery called the 12 volt, and I have to jumpstart it, but I can't get into the frunk.
5: The frunk.
3: Yeah, I can't open it, so AAA is on the way to...
5: And what does AAA have that you don't have?
3: Experience. You know how to work a car,
5: but they're the only ones that can help you out.
2: It's AAA, it is triple way.
5: Dang, no,
0: y lo peor de todo is that Eddie hits me up today before work. He's like, bro, I have a huge issue. I don't have any of my equipment, my laptop, nada, because it's all in my car.
3: Yeah.
0: Eddie,
3: yeah.
0: Haven't you learned not to leave your laptop inside your car? Last time you left it in there, it got broken into. They did know how to get into your car.
5: Yeah.
0: And they stole everything. No prendes, güey.
3: No. It's because I opened the trunk.
5: Yeah.
3: The trunk was, that's the weird part. I was able to open the trunk. And I put my backpack in there to go to work. And I closed the trunk, and then that's when I couldn't open the car.
5: It only had enough battery for the front of the trunk.
0: Why don't you, if you have the trunk open, tumba el asiento de atrás, güey, métete por ahí.
3: No, because I closed it.
5: He had already closed it.
4: He didn't realize that it was not going to open.
2: Again, triple way.
0: All right, Prima Van, espero no me agüito. Coming up next, otra vez, the Kid Ish Boy Show.
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1: Show. ¿Alguna vez te ha traicionado la tecnología, man? When technology does you dirty, it doesn't give a F, bro. Sí, it just does you hella dirty. Prima Vane, le acaba de suceder una gachada. ¿Qué te pasó, Prima Vane?
2: Se murió mi celular, pero no me agüito.
3: Hey, what do you mean?
1: What I want to know is, how were you texting me all day yesterday then?
2: With my laptop.
1: ¿Te llevaste tu laptop a todos lados, güey?
2: Yes, I had my laptop everywhere, asking people for hotspots, like making friends. Hey, because everybody's phone has a hotspot now.
1: You're right.
2: So
1: you're right.
2: It was just, I mean, and I was just texting, thank God for Apple, because iMessage, everything's connected. So I was just hitting you up through there.
1: ¿Y por qué se murió el celular?
2: Dude, honestly, I don't know. It's just the screen just stopped working. It stopped responding. Like,
4: I know why.
2: Why?
4: Maybe because it's an iPhone 10. Yeah, güey, ya cámbiala, primo, vale.
2: Hey,
4: it's still works. I know it's a classic, pero ya,
2: facts. I have the low-budget iPhone charger.
1: I know you always ask me for that charger. Oye, también me acuerdo that you got done dirty by technology in el aeropuerto.
2: Yes.
1: Remember? Clear, the facial recognition?
2: Yeah, clear. It's supposed to be, like, a quicker way for you to get through TSA and get through the checkpoints or whatever. And, like, they're like, oh, ma'am, you need to scan your eye. And I was like, okay, yeah. And I'm, like, putting it closer to the thing. And they're like, oh, you know what? I think it's your eyelashes that you can't read your eye. And I was like, what? I thought these are high-tech cameras. ¿Por qué pago $100 al mes for you to freaking...
4: Oh, no, man.
2: Why? Like, no, no, it's not even $100. I think it's annually. Pero todavía $100 out of my pocket. Like, what the heck?
1: Yeah, bro. No te reconoció por las pestañas.
2: Postizas.
1: It happens. Kim, has technology ever done you dirty?
3: Hella dirty. Whenever there's like filters or like I want to edit my pictures, I will assume that I'm a man.
2: What?
1: No.
3: Yeah, without makeup. Kid. Yep. I'm going to have to go in, change the gender. I'm like, oh, come on, get it together.
2: Wow.
4: You do have a strong jawline, Kim.
3: Yeah, I do. And hella mustache, too.
1: No.
2: Bigote. That's me, too,
3: I'm a
2: girl.
3: Hairy Latina. Okay.
4: Ese bigote no es postizo.

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1: What?
0: But thanks for listening.
2: Gracias.
3: No manches. Check el dato. 45% of single men admitted to doing this one gross thing. Pero mi pregunta para ti es, is it a deal breaker or not?
4: Okay.
3: So 45% of single men confess that they wash their bed sheets only once every 2 months. Is that a deal breaker, ladies? Like, you pull up to a dude's apartment, right? Mm. Y de repente te lleva su cuarto. You roll into his bed and it smells like wet socks and butt juice.
2: Apura verija, po.
3: Prima Vane. Is this a deal breaker for you?
4: I'm triggered. No, because I've been there, done that.
5: Oh, my God.
4: Definitely been in dirty sheets.
3: Oh, no.
4: And right now, ahorita lo que caiga, güey, for real.
3: Is the struggle that real, man?
4: The struggle's a little real, but...
3: She's like, there's always Febreze.
4: Yeah, I'm just like, okay, yeah, supérame. I'm just like, just go through it, girl.
3: Kim, how about you? Is that a deal breaker?
5: I think it would, because it makes me wonder what else is dirty and I'm
2: not
5: trying to be there.
2: Oh,
6: qué sucio. Hey, so bottom line, before getting to your man's bed, pregúntale, hey, ¿cuándo fue la última vez que te la wash?
2: ¿Qué hume? ¿Cuándo fue la última vez que te la lavates?
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We got a special birthday shout out de parte de Sandy for her husband Esteban turning 40 years old today. 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
3: Mujeres, pónganse trucha. 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This is wild, this is crazy. I don't even know how to explain this. Pero especialmente cuando vayas a la tienda, no te distraigas mucho buscando algo ahí on the shelves, on the top shelf, looking around on your cell phone, because there are some creepy people out in these streets. Yeah. Escucha nomás lo que cacharon haciendo a este vato en una tienda, as he would bend over behind women's booties.
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3: Y las olía. 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
5: A man dubbed as the butt sniffer has...
2: Did you just say butt sniffer?
3: What the... Así es, Micho. Le gusta oler los fundillos.
5: A man dubbed as the butt sniffer has been arrested again for suspicion of inappropriate behavior.
2: Again.
5: Police arrested Crowder on Friday. This is not the first time the convicted sex offender has been caught for inappropriate behavior. Last year in July, Crowder was arrested at the Burbank Nordstrom Rack after police received reports of someone roaming the women's department after allegedly sniffing a woman's behind inside a Walgreens store in Burbank. Investigators say Crowder has a history of similar offenses dating back to 2021.
3: Since 2020. 21, he's been doing this? Why is he still on the streets, bro?
2: Mira, lo que le hace falta a este compa, güey, es que una de estas señoras, güey, le echó un buen gas. 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
3: Dude, desde el 2021 este compa has been sniffing women's booties. He is under arrest right now without bail, thank God.
4: Okay.
3: But it's interesting because he goes back and he usually attacks during the summer months.
4: Really?
3: Durante el verano.
2: Maybe because that's when, like, it's more sweaty, okay, güey? Just like swamp butt or what, chubby boy?
3: Yo creo, güey, but this is absolutely disgusting.
2: O tal vez quiere lo, y lo hace a propósito porque quiere que lo metan al bote otra vez. Huh? Right now we have unlimited booty to smell.
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3: Por favor, tengan mucho cuidado, ladies. A lot of wild, crazy, creepy people out there, man. All right, en menos de 10 minutos, we got too lit to handle it. We got the 3-day weekend coming up next. Queremos saber tu major borrachera fail stories. The time you got too lit to handle it. Cuéntanos, slide into the DM on Instagram at Sheboy Show. And we'll share next.

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0: Almost Such a Boy Show. I'm going to say something very controversial right now that a lot of you men are probably going to hate me for. But I'm about to prove to you that que usted las mujeres no nacen tóxicas.
1: Hoy no más.
0: Se hacen tóxicas por culpa de nosotros los hombres.
2: Yes.
1: Simp, mandiloncho, boy. Hella traitor. No, why you gonna be like that, fool?
0: Bro.
2: Big facts, boy.
0: It proves over and over and over again. Let me tell you the story I just heard from one of my homies, all right? And I got his permission to tell this story. Ahí te va la historia. So he works as a manager at a restaurant. Again, I got his permission to say this, but I'm not going to mention his name.
2: Mm-hmm. Yeah.
0: And we talk about life and stuff like that when I pull up, et cetera, et cetera. And I get there, I'm like, bro, how are you doing? It was Sunday.
2: Yeah.
0: He said, we ando bien crudo. Oh. I'm like, damn, bro, really? He said, yeah, desde el viernes.
1: El hangover.
0: He said, I was supposed to get off at 6 p.m., but I started drinking with some clients at 1 p.m. At the restaurant. They drank for 5 hours, and then he was off, and he ended up going next door to a bar and drank till 1 in the morning.
1: Oh, hell yeah.
0: His wife blowing him up all night. Yeah. ¿Dónde estás? What's up? You're supposed to get off at 6, bro.
2: Right.
1: Annoying.
0: He's like, thankfully, I got my supervisor to cover for me. Y le dijo a mi esposa that we're hella busy at the restaurant.
2: Wow, worked a double, basically.
1: That's a real loyal man right there. Wow. That's a real friend. I like you, chavoy.
0: Hold on. So, pisteando hasta la una de la mañana, goes home, wakes up, the worst headache he's had, he said, ever in his life. He's vomiting, puking, etc. His daughter, who's in elementary school, sees him puking. Dad, are you sick? Yeah, mija. He's like, bro, I felt so bad. His wife, fregándole la vida. ¿Dónde andabas? ¿Cómo llegas así? You knew last night, Friday, was our wedding anniversary.
3: Hell no.
0: Aniversario de bodas.
3: No.
0: This fool pulls up hella pedo. And guess who he was drinking with?
2: His high school buddies. A girl.
0: His high school ex-girlfriend.
3: No. No. That's it.
1: Hell yeah.
3: Can't.
0: Guys, this is a real life story.
2: And what happened?
0: Su ex novia llegó a su restaurante, haven't seen each other in years. Oh. They start reminiscing from back in the day, que este que el otro, empezaron a pistear y chupar juntos. Huh? Bueno, no se lo de chupar.
1: Qué rico.
0: But he said nothing happened between them. Uh-huh. It was just reminiscing old times. That's it.
1: Nothing wrong. Yeah.
0: Prima Vane, what's your next move? You, his wife.
2: I'm hitting that girl up. I'm calling her. Yep. And I'm be like, why were you with my husband on our wedding anniversary?
0: She doesn't know it was his wedding anniversary.
2: Well, I'm going to let her know.
0: Why are you going to put it on her,
4: it's
0: though?
4: It's a guy.
2: Eddie.
0: Oh. You see what I'm saying? You're so, like, indoctrinated to go after the woman.
3: Yeah. It's not about going after her. It's about confirming details. You say that you guys didn't do anything. Well, let me find
2: exactly.
3: out. Let me confirm with that supervisor. Why isn't she tracking him? I need to confirm all those details. Why is the location on?
0: Anyways, I did say this to him, and I really believe that a lot more of us men, instead of hyping up our friend telling us a story like that, be like, yo, that's crazy, that's dope, bro. I said this to him. I was like, hey, bro, you know I got love and respect for you.
1: Show me pictures.
0: You and I are both girl dads. And the only example right now that our daughters have of how a man should treat them in the future is us. And you know what he said? He said, hey, man, you know what? I appreciate you saying that. Out of all my friends, you're the only one that's called me out on it.
2: Wow.
0: And I think more men want to be called out on their behavior, but we don't for whatever reason.
1: Because you look like a little biatch, chaboy.
0: I'm serious, though. ¿Qué ejemplos estamos teniendo a nuestras hijas, güey? Especially girl dads. If we out here treating their moms like this. Anyways, échale ganas, again proving you ladies are not born toxicas.
1: Please.
0: Se hacen toxicas thanks
3: That's
0: to us.
3: Crazy. Major Tisha boy.
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0: Te tenía que decir, punto y fuera. Hey, celebrity cheeseman coming up next, familia. Bruno Mars is definitely not helping the dating rumors between him and Karol G. Find out what he did yesterday. Además, the Quintanilla family novela got worse. Unfortunately, detalles en menos de 10 minutos.

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1: ¿Qué lo que hay, mi linda familia? Se rumora que Bruno Mars y Karol G son pareja. Son rumores, son rumores. And Bruno Mars is definitely keeping the rumors alive. He's loving this. El día de ayer, Karol G posted the official music video to their song, que se llama Still. Grabaron este video en el concierto de Karol G at the SoFi Stadium en el área de Los Ángeles. Y dentro del video hay escenas muy tiernas donde se ven muy cariñosos, just hella flirty, man. And this is what Bruno Mars commented on Karol G's post where she posted the video. Bruno Mars wrote, "That don't look like acting to me, Carolina. Esto no se mira como que estamos actuando, Carolina," which is Karol G's real name, right? So, ¿es real o es puro marketing? You decide, and I'm sure very soon we shall find out, man. Pero desafortunadamente, lo que sí es real, familia, and what breaks my heart, and I know a lot of your hearts, we're seeing our comments on Instagram at Shaboy Show since we posted this dilemma and this drama entre los hermanos de Selena Quintanilla en paz descanse. AB Quintanilla Jr. posted 2 days ago that he is suing his own sister Suzette and late father Abraham Quintanilla en paz descanse for irregularities in managing Selena's estate. El día de ayer, su mamá Marcela and his sister Suzette posted an official response to his post, strongly pushing back against AB Quintanilla Jr.'s claims. They clarify that Suzette is not selling and does not intend to sell Selena's personal belongings or any portion of her estate, is also saying that there's no wrongdoing that they know that their father, Abraham Quintanilla, has done in the past when it comes to the business. And they challenge AB Quintanilla Jr. to present evidencia if he has it rather than making insinuations. They also said that they still love AB Quintanilla Jr. and they don't want to humiliate him publicly. Ahora, AB Quintanilla Jr. de volar respondió eso. Quick. You can see all these responses on our Instagram at Shaboy Show and Facebook. AB Quintanilla Jr. respondió by saying Suzette and her lawyers were notified of the official lawsuit, claims that they requested contracts from her, documentation and financial information, and she did not provide this.
2: ¿Qué quiere decir?
1: And says that his lawyer will be speaking out tomorrow, Friday. Mañana viernes, el abogado de AB Quintanilla Jr., según eso, va a hablar públicamente y aclarar varias cosas sobre esta demanda. This is wild, man. Again, and I'm seeing this more and more in the comments. We all wish they would be handling this in private. We'll see what happens.
2: Bueno,
1: mañana a ver qué dice el abogado. Coming up next, familia. Más cotorreo aquí en el Shaboy Show. No te lo pierdas.

0: 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Yo, it's crazy to think how dependent we are on technology.
1: Yes. Easy.
0: Si la tecnología no funciona como nosotros queremos, nos volvemos locos, güey. Yeah. Eddie and Prima Van are going through it right now. Technology did them dirty.
2: Yeah.
0: Eddie, ¿qué te pasó a ti, carnalito?
2: I got locked out of my own car, pero no me agüito.
0: Ahora, lo interesante de esto es de que Eddie tiene un Tesla.
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2: Es lo básico.
1: Cálmate, aborto de Elon Musk.
0: Dice, no se emocione, güey. 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Eddie, why can't you get into your car?
2: Because
0: you have the key. I mean, Teslas have apps.
3: Yeah.
0: They have a card that looks like a credit card to open your door.
2: Crazy.
0: They have satélites. All kinds of stuff. How can you not get in?
2: Doesn't let me get in. Even with the card, with my app, it just doesn't want to open. And all I hear is like a little... It's like that battery. Like the battery's
4: it's
2: trying to...
4: Like it wants to open, but it's not...
1: Maybe it's the hamster inside in the wheel, huh?
3: Don't even say. I've actually found a rat in my car, but that's for another day.
1: What's that hyena's name?
4: No, that's right.
0: So what do you got to do now to open it, Eddie?
2: So now I'm calling AAA. I'm calling Tesla.
4: Wow.
2: Trying to see if they can jumpstart the car.
0: So the issue's the battery?
2: There's one little battery called the 12 volt.
4: Uh-huh.
2: And I have to jumpstart it, but I can't get into the frunk.
4: The frunk.
2: Okay. Yeah, I can't open it. So AAA is on the way to...
4: And what does AAA have that you don't have?
2: Experience. You know how to work a car, yeah.
4: But they're the only ones that can help you out.
1: It's AAA, Eddie is triple way.
4: Dang, no,
0: y lo peor de todo es de que Eddie hits me up today before work. He's like, bro, I have a huge issue. I don't have any of my equipment, my laptop, nada, because it's all in my car.
2: Yeah.
0: Eddie,
2: yeah.
0: Haven't you learned not to leave your laptop inside your car? Last time you left it in there, it got broken into. They did know how to get into your car.
4: Yeah.
0: And they stole everything. No prendes, güey.
2: No. It's because I opened the trunk. Yeah. The trunk was, that's the weird part. I was able to open the trunk. And I put my backpack in there to work. And I closed the trunk, and then that's when I couldn't open the car.
4: It only had enough battery for the trunk.
0: Why don't you, if you have the trunk open, tumba el asiento de atrás, güey, métete por ahí.
2: No, because I closed it.
4: He had already closed it.
3: He didn't realize that it was not going to open.
1: Again, triple way.
0: All right, Prima Van, espero no me agüito. Coming up next, no te refieres a Kid Ish Boy Show.
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0: Bush Boy Show. ¿Alguna vez te ha traicionado la tecnología? Man, when technology does you dirty, it doesn't give a F, bro. Sí, it just does you hella dirty. Prima Vane, le acaba de suceder una gachada. ¿Qué te pasó, Prima Vane?
1: Se murió mi celular, pero no mi agüito.
2: Hey, what do you mean?
0: What I want to know is, how were you texting me all day yesterday then?
1: With my laptop.
0: ¿Te llevaste tu laptop a todos lados, güey?
1: Yes, I had my laptop everywhere, asking people for hotspots, like making friends. Everybody's phone is a hotspot now.
0: You're right.
1: It was just, and I was just texting, thank God for Apple, because iMessage, everything's connected. So I was just hitting you up through there.
0: ¿Y por qué se murió el celular?
1: Dude, honestly, I don't know. It's just the screen just stopped working. It stopped responding.
3: I know why.
1: Why?
3: Maybe because it's an iPhone 10. Yeah, güey, ya cabe la prima, vale.
1: Yeah. Facts. I have the low budget iPhone charger.
0: I know you're always asking for that charger. Oye, también me acuerdo that you got done dirty by technology in el aeropuerto.
1: Yes.
0: Clear, the facial recognition.
1: Yeah, Clear. It's supposed to be like a quicker way for you to get through TSA and get through the checkpoints or whatever. And like, they're like, oh, ma'am, you need to scan your eye. And I was like, okay, yeah. And I'm like putting it closer to the thing. And they're like, oh, you know what? I think it's your eyelashes that you can't read your eye. And I was like, what? I thought these are high-tech cameras. ¿Por qué pago $100 al mes for you to freaking...
3: No, man.
1: Why? Like, no, it's not even $100. I think it's annually. Pero todavía $100 out of my pocket. Like, what the heck?
0: Yeah, bro. No te reconoció por las pestañas postizas.
1: Yeah.
0: It happens. Kim, has technology ever done you dirty?
2: Hella dirty. Whenever there's like filters or like I want to edit my pictures, I will assume that I'm a man.
1: What?
4: No.
2: Yeah, makeup. Yep. I'm going to have to go in, change the gender. I'm like, oh, come on, get it together.
1: Wow.
3: You do have a strong jawline, Kim.
2: Yeah, I do. And hella mustache too.
4: No.
1: Bigote. That's me too,
2: I'm a
1: girl.
2: Hairy Latina. Okay.
3: Ese bigote no es postizo.
5: 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Pura diversión.

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1: The Boys Study Hall. Giving you facts you could easily Google.
2: What?
1: But thanks for listening.
3: Gracias.
4: No manches. Checa el dato. 45% of single men admitted to doing this one gross thing. Pero mi pregunta para ti es, is it a deal breaker or not?
5: Okay.
4: So 45% of single men confess that they wash their bed sheets only once every 2 months. Is that a deal breaker, ladies? Like, you pull up to a dude's apartment, right? Mm. Y de repente te lleva su cuarto. You roll into his bed, and it smells like wet socks and butt juice.
3: Apura verija, fo.
4: Prima Vane, is this a deal breaker for you?
5: I'm triggered. No, because I've been there, done that. Definitely been in dirty sheets.
3: Oh, no.
5: And right now, ahorita lo que caiga, güey.
4: Is the struggle that real, man?
5: The struggle's a little real, but...
4: She's like, there's always Febreze.
5: Yeah, I'm just like, okay, yeah, superame. I'm just like, just go through it, girl.
4: Kim, how about you? Is that a deal breaker?
6: I think it would, because it makes me wonder what else is dirty, and I'm
3: not
6: trying to be there.
3: Oh,
4: damn,
3: qué mal.
4: Pero sucio. Hey, so bottom line, before getting to your man's bed, pregúntale, hey, ¿cuándo fue la última vez que te la wash?
3: ¿Qué hombre? ¿Cuándo fue la última vez que te la lavates?
4: Digo, las sábanas de la cama.
3: Ah, ok.
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0: Hits, happy Thursday, ¿cómo estamos? 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Coyotec, mi amigo inteligente, el más inteligente de todos. Happy Thursday, Coyotito, how are we doing?
1: ¿Qué onda, prima? Doing good, doing real good. You know me, always ready to roll. And hey, today we're talking about something heavy. Today marks the day Michael Jackson was laid to rest, September 3rd, 2009, 70 days after he passed, right here in Los Angeles. And check it out, the man's back in the spotlight because of that new biopic, Michael, that just hit $1 billion at the box office. That's the kind of legacy that doesn't fade, you know what I'm saying?
0: Literally, my gosh, on a day like today, but in 2009, oh my gosh. I actually remember that day, and I remember exactly what I was doing. I was in my car driving back with my mom and my sister. We had just finished like having like an early dinner, and we heard it on the radio, ironically. That is wild. And 70 days after, bueno pues. El chiste es que, like you said, you know, he has left a legacy that is still talked about today. Y con eso empezamos. Esto es Fuego Hot Hits. We're so excited. We're so pumped up. We're so honored that you allow us to be a part of your day. Así es que prepárate. We have an amazing show prepared for you. Esto es Fuego Hot Hits.

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1: Feliz jueves, esto es Fuego Hot Hits conmigo Gigi y Coyotec. Coyotec, mi amigo inteligente, el más inteligente de todos. Coyotito, so you were talking to me off the air about something very interesting that you read, right?
2: Yeah, so I was reading this thing about spicy food, right? And it got me thinking about how we Mexicans, we don't play around when it comes to chile. Like, it's not just in our food, it's in our candy, our drinks, everything. We grew up with that fire, and now science is catching up saying it's actually good for you.
1: What? You mean that that feeling that my vision is impaired, that I can't breathe properly, that I'm sweating like there's no tomorrow is actually very beneficial? Okay, we're definitely going to talk about it in just a few, for sure. Así es que acompáñanos, siéntate, disfruta la música. Esto es Fuego Hot Hits conmigo Gigi y Coyotec. Happy Thursday.

0: So just a few minutes ago, we were very intrigued talking to Coyotito about how he stumbled upon this article that suggests that spicy food may have more benefits than what we really think. Besides, you know, adding the fact that it adds a lot of flavor to our foods, especially us in Latino households. As a Mexican, I'm always looking for el chile jalapeño, crushed red peppers, el tapatío, la valentina, something of that nature. But we actually now have more information on that article. Suéltate como hilo de media, Coyotito.
1: Hey, prima. I got it. Let me tell you, this is wild stuff we're talking about here. So check it out, hermana. That capsaicin, that's the thing that makes the chile bite, right? Well, turns out it's not just making your taste buds cry at the dinner table. Scientists are looking at how it hits this receptor called TRPV1, the same one that makes you sweat and reach for agua when the salsa's too hot. But here's where it gets crazy. That same heat signal, that ay, ay, ay, it's burning feeling, it might actually push melanoma cells into self-destruct mode. Cancer cells normally dodge that death signal like your tío dodging the check at dinner, but capsaicin could flip it back on. Still in the lab though, so nah, extra tapatío on your chips won't cure

0: cancer today. But it's interesting that the same chile making you cry eating pozole could one day help fight the big C.
1: That's so incredible to know and to think of, you know. Pero como dices, it's still in the lab. There's still questions as to if it really does help. But, you know, nada con exceso, todo con medida. I feel like the chile, it's kind of like that love-hate relationship. 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Yo soy Gigi, junto a Coyotec, on Fuego Hot Hits.

0: Is anybody else hella hungry at this time? 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On Fuego, Hot Hits. Coyotito, do you have any sort of like mega chips or mega something that I can eat?
1: Yo, prima, you're killing me right now. I

0: You need to raid the break room, Reina. So, prima, listen up. We got something wild happening today. It's Thirsty Thursday and Throwback Thursday. You already know how we roll. But check this out. We got Ralph Salcedo calling in from El Paso, Texas. And this man is straight up inviting us to his carnita asada. Like, he heard us talking tacos yesterday and he was like, yo, come through. But here's the thing. The sky might throw some rain on us. So Ralph's moving the whole thing indoors. So prima, what do you say? We heading to El Paso or what?
1: There's gonna be rain? Hell yeah, that ain't never stopped me from a good taco, that's for sure. So, Ralph, you better know we're going to pull up. We're going to pull up. ¿Qué traemos, though? Do you need drinks? Do you need chips? What do you need? You need some guac? We got you. Don't worry. Thank you so much. That is so sweet. I love the hot shout-outs for sure because we get to talk to you, you know, even though it's via a message, a voice note, whatever it may be. That's really cool, and it keeps us connected for sure. Make sure to let us know what you want to hear. Your hot shout out you want to send out, @soycoyotec on Instagram. You can reach me as well on Instagram @itsgeegeegeegee. Seguimos con más on Fuego Hot Hits.

0: 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Why? Because she makes wine.
1: Turn it up. 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

0: feliz. What day is it today? Thursday. I hope you guys are enjoying the show. I know we are. We always get a kick out of the messages and the shout outs that you guys want to share. We love them, honestly, for sure. But now it's time for my favorite part of the show. Esto es Chistes Chafas. Ready, Coyotito?
1: I'm ready, Gigi. You know I'm always ready for whatever you're about to throw at me. Let's go. What do we got?
0: So why did the coffee file a police report?
1: Okay. I see where this is going. Why'd the coffee file a report, prima?
0: Because it got mugged. Get it?
1: Hey, Gigi, that's a chaffa one right there. A mugged coffee. Real original stuff. But you know what? I'm here for it. You're out here telling dad jokes like it's your job or something.
0: I mean, I never lied. I've said it from the beginning. They're chistes and they're chafas for sure. But if you actually that are listening to us have a better chiste chafa, please share it with your girl. Share it, please. I too like to get a little chuckle here and there. Because if nobody's going to laugh at our jokes, might as well be ourselves laughing at these jokes. You can send them over to my Instagram at It's Gigi, at It's Gigi, ITSGEEGEE. Ahí te esperamos y te vemos. Continuamos con más. 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

0: 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Yo soy Gigi junto a Coyotec. Coyotec, mi amigo inteligente, el más inteligente de todos. Reminder that you can actually download El Botón app in the App Store and take us anywhere you go, are, or want to be for sure. You're at work, you can listen to us in El Botón. You're at home, you can listen to us in El Botón. Te fuiste de viaje a España, you can listen to us at El Botón for sure. Entonces, I was reading this article about supposedly this new style of living might create a more satisfied life and more self-awareness. And in the Latino culture, that's not always very nicely looked at, but we're going to talk about it in details and what the hell I'm talking about for sure in solo minutitos. Yo soy Gigi junto a Coyotec on Fuego.
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1: I'll be on the drums. Mira.

I really hope you're enjoying your Thursday. Esto es Fuego Gigi y Coyotec. Coyotec, mi amigo inteligente, el más inteligente de todos. So earlier, I had

living can actually be more satisfying to our lives and the way we look at life. But going into detail, and especially in the Latino culture, that style of living isn't always looked at nicely. So according to the Washington Post, they're saying that the single era is actually an era of growth. And a lot of men and women are calling singlehood an era of self-expansion potential. Okay, so basically fancy words of saying people are becoming okay with being alone because now they're venturing off into doing new things that perhaps with a relationship or with somebody else, they might be too shy to share or qué sé yo. But apparently, people are taking it to other extremes where, you know, people 30 and above are okay being single and enjoying their time by themselves. And that's why I said in the Latino culture, you know, it's still something that I don't feel like it's totally frowned upon, but always questioned, you know. ¿Y dónde está el novio? Y cuando llega el novio, ¿cuándo se van a casar? ¿Y cuándo se van a casar? ¿Y cuándo llegan los hijos? You know, it's an ongoing thing for sure. Así es que you let us know. Let us know what your thoughts for sure. You can send your thoughts over to Coyotec on his Instagram at Soy Coyotec, at Soy Coyotec, or to mine at It's Gigi, at It's Gigi, I-T-S-G-E-E-G-E-E. It's Fuego Hot Hits.

colorín colorado, este cuento se ha acabado por hoy. It's okay, but tomorrow is Friday. Dios mío, qué alegría, qué emoción. No me pagan, but you know, it's still Friday nonetheless, for sure. Yo soy Gigi, junto a Coyotec, mi amigo inteligente, el más inteligente de todos. Te esperamos una vez más mañana viernes on Fuego Hot Hits. The show stops here, but you can obviously always reach out to us on Instagram. You can find Coyotec on Instagram at @SoyCoyotec. Soy Coyotec on Instagram. See what he's all about. Get to finally see him if you haven't, for sure, on Instagram at @SoyCoyotec. Send your hot shout outs there for sure on at @SoyCoyotec. And if you have a little extra time or a little curious to what this loca looks like, you can find me on Instagram as well at @ItsGigi. @ItsGigi. I like the good Scorpio that I am. I share my very dramatic mornings being here or wherever it is. I'm very dramatic for sure. It's fun dramatic. Yo soy Gigi junto a Coyotec on Fuego. Bye.

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2: 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It's like that battery, like the battery's
3: it's
2: trying to...
3: Like it wants to open, but it's not...
2: So now I'm calling AAA. I'm trying to see if they can jumpstart the car.
3: And what does AAA have that you don't have?
2: Experience. You know how to work a car,
4: It's AAA. Eddie's triple way.

0: We got a good show for you guys on this Thursday. 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At what point is, what is something that's not forgivable? 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In your opinion, what do you think it is?
1: Pues obviamente si tu mejor amiga se mete con tu novio, you know, I've seen a lot of those things on TikTok and that's...
0: Yeah, but what if it's your fault? I mean, what if you're over here diciendo a la amiga, ah, mira, me está yendo bien, esta persona me trata bien, y pues she's just like, oh, yo también quiero eso.
1: Boy, she's a skonka.
0: You're a skonka thing. 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I think something you may not forgive is maybe a disrespect towards your mom. Maybe that is that worse?
1: Yeah. I mean, obviamente, if someone disrespected her, I'd be upset. But there's a lot of things that maybe, you know what? Maybe I need counseling. I'm just kidding.
0: So if you had to choose between a skonka taking your man or someone disrespecting your mom, which one's less offensive?
1: To be honest, I feel like I would prefer, this sounds bad, but if someone disrespected my mom, because, you know, I could do something about that. And when it comes to the other one, it's more like heartbreak. Like that's a lot to happen.
0: You could still do something about the other one too, eh?
1: You're right.
0: Ay, desgreñada y todo, pero pues ahí tú contenta y feliz. No, pero sabes, la primera cosa es que alguien es, like, disrespecting your mom, that's something I'll turn up. But si una esconca se mete con tu novio, un ejemplo, ¿no? El novio también tiene culpa porque él permitió.
1: Obviamente, it'll be both of them. Freaking, I'll turn into the whole...

0: So the brand Dyson, known for vacuums, hair products. You said that they make hair products?
1: Yes, they do. I mean, personally, I can't afford it yet. I don't know. But yeah, they do. Supposedly, it's a top-rated product for hair.
0: You're talking about like a hair dryer?
1: Oh, no, it's like a, you know what? Hold on. They do hair. They have a hair style thing. I can't think right now. But they do also have a vacuum. You're right.
0: I know Dyson because of their vacuum. But anyways, it looks like they just launched the $500 toothbrush with AI. It has a camera and it uses Wi-Fi. Supposedly, this new toothbrush is going to help you save your teeth. Okay, so the way this works, you guys, is very interesting, okay? Con la camarita, it's going to help you detect the areas that you need more focus on brushing.
1: I like that. I really do.
0: $500 though. $500. I think it's a no on my end, but your guys' thoughts, like always, we want to own the gram.
1: Honestly, I would still do it. I mean, Dyson sponsored me. No, honestly, I think that's beneficial to a lot of people. If you could afford it, I think it's a good investment. Why not?
0: Why does a toothbrush need Wi-Fi? That's my question. Why do we need Wi-Fi with a toothbrush? Me gusta.

0: is coming up next.
1: Coming up next.
0: Con Héctor Millán.
1: Coming up next.
2: All right, so coming up next, Toxiconsejos with Marisol Quintero. So there's a new dilemma, and that involves the suegra and the past ex, I believe.
3: Yep. So it's a little debate on if it's toxica or not. So we'll talk about it coming up next.

0: Welcome back to Toxic Consejos. Okay, so hoy vamos a hablar sobre algo, which it could cause a little debate between some of you. Pero vamos a hablar sobre exes, okay? So we have someone, she is with her husband, mm-hmm. They have a kid together, cosas así. But she has one dilemma. Dice que su suegra todavía sigue... pues la ex esposa en las redes sociales.
1: Oh, okay.
0: And she says it bugs her because she doesn't want the ex to know really what she's up to. Cosas así. And she just feels a little butthurt about it. And she wants to know if she's being tóxica, if she asked her suegra to take her off of social media. So I just want to dive in right there, Hector. What do you think?
1: I think it's valid. I'll tell you why.
0: Why?
1: She's protecting her family or her relationship, right? Mm-hmm. So she could communicate to the suegra and say, I'm not comfortable with this other person knowing my business. Mm-hmm. So her telling her is it's not toxic.
0: Yeah.
1: But forcing her to do it or guilt tripping her might be. It just depends on how she does it.
0: Yeah. I honestly think that I hate to call you a toxica, but I think it might be overstepping a little bit. I feel like sometimes we get with people and we create relationships with the family members, and it's just hard to sometimes let that go. I mean, unfortunately, I mean, you don't have her on social media. Your man doesn't have her on social media. I don't really see the big deal. So in my opinion, I think that, you know, it's fine if the suegra has her. Sometimes they could have like their own little friendship going on, and unfortunately, maybe you can't do anything about it. I mean, it does suck, but I mean, it is what it is, you know, as long as it's not anything crazy, that's the ex-esposa.
1: That's how suegras get blocked on social media. No more sharing pictures or como dice, robando fotos de los perfiles.
0: Oh, sí, I know. So I don't know. I could see both sides, but in my head, I feel like the grandma or the suegra shouldn't have to erase the ex. I mean,
1: you know what? I think she could talk to her and tell her this is bugging me.
0: Yeah.
1: But it's up to you. I think that would be healthy.
0: Yeah.
1: But definitely,
0: that'd be healthy.
1: If it's something that's bugging her, she should step up and say something.
0: Yeah, exactly. Obviamente, if he ended on horrible terms with his ex, then that'd be kind of weird, I guess. I don't know.
1: Now, how crazy is the ex? What if she's toxic and like talking smack and like using this for?
0: Yeah, that'd be different. Then that's when I'd be like, I don't feel comfortable. But at the same time, you can't force her to do what she doesn't want to do. So I don't know, girl. I would say tell her your feelings, but don't expect, you know, what you want to happen to happen. Just it's okay to communicate your feelings. So that's my toxic consejo. And good luck, girl.
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0: guys, just a reminder, we're getting closer to Labor Day weekend. Reminder, por favor.
1: Por favor, por favor.
0: Por favor, do not drink and drive, guys. Be safe. There's Uber. There's a bunch of options now. Please be
1: just
0: safe,
1: walk,
0: okay?
1: If you have to.
0: Literally
1: walk. It's going to be a really good story to tell your friends. ¿Sabes que me empedé and I was walking home?
0: Mm-hmm. You could even hit us up, okay?
1: I mean, you know you're not going to reply, Sol.
0: I would reply.
1: You're not going to reply. You're going to get... People are actually going to hit you up at night. They're going to be like, Sol says she's going to pick me up. You're going to get...
0: No, I
1: you're going to get drama with people's girlfriends.
0: I won't pick you up, but I'll get you an Uber if it's reasonable. Just so you can be safe, okay?

If you have Meta glasses, you might want to wait on updating your glasses just yet, especially if you altered, you know, the light details and what Meta changes in their program up next.

0: one specific human trait like a woman could have, what would you like in a woman?
1: Kind and Latina.
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3: Con Héctor Millán.
4: So Meta has announced a change to its AI glasses following users' complaint about people recording without their consent. Meta says that their LED light that turns on, signaling that people are recording. They're saying that those people that alter it, in this case, might drill a little hole into it, damaging the LED light so it won't blink. They're actually cracking down on this. And with this new update they just released, it will disable your camera. There's people out there that paid a lot of money to have their LED disabled. And now Meta's software is detecting that there was some alterization to the light, and it's not going to let you record anymore. So now you just have yourself a pair of glasses that you can't record. Just hear music, basically.

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0: Con Hector Villa.
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2: All right, so coming up next, we're going to talk about the state that has the most social media addicts. Personas que dices tú, they just scroll and scroll and scroll. And actually, we're just finding out that data. Are we part of this data? Is it our state? I'll give you the answer coming up next.

0: Sol. So we're just running into new data. Can you guess which is America's most social media addicted state?
1: Is it California?
0: And no, it's not. You would be surprised. Señoras y señores, no es Chicago, no es Phoenix, Arizona, no es Nevada, ni Texas, ¿eh? Yes. De hecho, es Nueva York.
1: Ooh, New York
0: the most addicting numbers we've seen, right? So, ¿sabes algo muy interesante? It's actually 16% higher than the national average.
1: Oh, ¿de veras?
0: It looks like the city never sleeps because they're scrolling, doom scrolling.
1: Oh, so that's what it is. It's the amount of time people are on social media.
0: That's right.
1: Oh, but they do say that's the city that never sleeps.
0: Pues ya sabemos por qué.
1: Yeah, it makes sense.

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0: got a good show for you guys on this Thursday. 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Pero ¿qué cosa no se perdona? In your opinion, what do you think it is?
1: Pues obviamente si tu mejor amiga se mete con tu novio, you know, I've seen a lot of those things on TikTok and
0: yeah, but what if it's your fault? I mean, what if you're over here diciendo a la amiga, ah, mira, me está yendo bien, esta persona me trata bien, y pues she's just like, oh, yo también quiero eso.
1: Boy, she's a skonka.
0: You're a skonka, I think. 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I think something you may not forgive is maybe a disrespect towards your mom. Maybe that is that worse?
1: Yeah, I mean, obviamente, if someone disrespected her, I'd be upset, but there's a lot of things that maybe, you know what, maybe I need counseling. I'm just kidding.
0: So if you had to choose between a skonka taking your man or someone disrespecting your mom, which one's less offensive?
1: To be honest, I feel like I would prefer, this sounds bad, but if someone disrespected my mom, because, you know, I could do something about that. And when it comes to the other one, it's more like heartbreak. Like that's a lot to happen.
0: You can still do something about the other one too, eh?
1: You're right.
0: Hay desgreñada y todo, pero pues ahí tú contenta y feliz. 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That's something I'll turn up. But si una esconca se mete con tu novio, un ejemplo, ¿no? El novio también tiene culpa porque él permitió.
1: Obviamente, it'll be both of them. Freaking, I'll turn into the Hulk real quick.

0: So the brand Dyson, known for vacuums, hair products. You said that they make hair products?
1: Yes, they do. I mean, personally, I can't afford it yet. I don't know. But yeah, they do. Supposedly, it's a top-rated product for hair.
0: You're talking about like a hair dryer?
1: Oh, no, it's like a, you know what? Hold on. They do hair. They have a hair style thing. Ugh, I can't think right now. But they do also have a vacuum. You're right.
0: I know Dyson because of their vacuum. But anyways, it looks like they just launched the $500 toothbrush with AI. It has a camera and it uses Wi-Fi. Supposedly, this new toothbrush is going to help you save your teeth. Okay, so the way this works, you guys, is very interesting, okay? Con la camarita, it's going to help you detect the areas that you need more focus on brushing.
1: I like that. I really do.
0: $500 though. $500. I think it's a no on my end, but your guys' thoughts? Like always, we want to own the gram.
1: Honestly, I would still do it. I mean, Dyson sponsor me. And no, honestly, I think that's beneficial to a lot of people. If you could afford it, I think it's a good investment. Why not?
0: Why does a toothbrush need Wi-Fi? That's my question. Why do we need Wi-Fi with a toothbrush?

0: Kings. I'm just kidding. I love all you guys. But unfortunately, you guys will not be allowed to the sperm bank. If you know, you know. I guess they've been asking 5'9" and up to be allowed. So unfortunately, some of you will not be able to go to the sperm bank. How do you feel about that, Hector?
1: Well, I think I was reading into this. It's very interesting, right? So they're saying that the requirement always has been 5'9". So they want people to be tall. Donors need to be tall. But now they're kind of enforcing it more. And that's because it looks like women prefer tall men. So one of the requirements they're asking is to make sure that any of the products they sell, and I'm saying products, but I just don't know how to talk about this specific thing here. Anything they sell, they want to make sure that one of the questions is, how tall are they, right? So they just want to say they're all tall. Anyways, it's the 5'9". Definitely, that's going to be a new requirement that major banks are asking for now. But it wasn't like that back then. But now it is, because that's what women want. They want tall men. They want their kids to be tall. And I think if you're spending that much money, I think kind of makes sense.
0: Exactly. If you're going to spend money, you might as well. I want a tall son, I guess.

0: Coming up next.
1: Coming up next.
0: Con Hector Millán.
1: Coming up next.
2: All right, so coming up next, Toxic Consejos with Marisol Quintero. So there's a new dilemma, and that involves the suegra and the past ex, I believe.
3: Yep. So it's a little debate on if it's toxica or not. So we'll talk about it coming up next. La, la, la.

0: Welcome back to Toxic
1: Consejos.
0: Okay, so hoy vamos a hablar sobre algo which it could cause a little debate between some of you. Pero vamos a hablar sobre exes, okay? So we have someone, she is with her husband, mm-hmm. They have a kid together, cosas así. But she has one dilemma. Dice que su suegra todavía sigue pues la ex esposa en las redes sociales.
1: Oh, okay.
0: And she says it bugs her because she doesn't want the ex to know really what she's up to, cosas así. And she just feels a little butthurt about it. And she wants to know if she's being tóxica, if she asked her suegra to take her off of social media. So I just want to dive in right there, Hector. What do you think?
1: I think it's valid. I'll tell you why.
0: Why?
1: She's protecting her family or her relationship, right? Mm-hmm. So she could communicate to the suegra and say, I'm not comfortable with this other person knowing my business. Mm-hmm. So her telling her is it's not toxic.
0: Yeah.
1: But forcing her to do it or guilt tripping her might be. It just depends on how she does it.
0: Yeah, I honestly think that I hate to call you a toxica, but I think it might be overstepping a little bit. I feel like sometimes we get with people and we create relationships with the family members, and it's just hard to sometimes let that go. I mean, unfortunately, you don't have her on social media. Your man doesn't have her on social media. I don't really see the big deal. So in my opinion, I think that, it's fine if the suegra has her. Sometimes they could have like their own little friendship going on, and unfortunately, maybe you can't do anything about it. It does suck, but I mean, it is what it is, as long as it's not anything crazy, that's the excess.
1: That's how suegras get blocked on social media. no more sharing pictures or como dice, robando fotos de los perfiles.
0: Oh, sí, I know. So I don't know. I could see both sides, but in my head, I feel like the grandma or the suegra shouldn't have to erase the ex. I mean,
1: you know what? I think she could talk to her and tell her this is bugging me.
0: Yeah.
1: But it's up to you. I think that would be healthy.
0: Yeah,
1: but definitely. If it's something that's bugging her, she should step up and say something.
0: Yeah, exactly. Obviamente, if he ended on horrible terms with his ex, then that'd be kind of weird, I guess. I don't know.
1: Now, how crazy is the ex? What if she's toxic and like talking smack and like using this for?
0: Yeah, that'd be different. Then that's when I'd be like, I don't feel comfortable. But at the same time, you can't force her to do what she doesn't want to do. So I don't know, girl. I would say tell her your feelings, but don't expect, what you want to happen to happen. Just it's okay to communicate your feelings. So that's my toxic consejo. And good luck, girl.